0: 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Because she makes wine.
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1: 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It doesn't matter if you love him or capital H-I-M. Just put your paws up.

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You're black, white, beige, chola descent. You're Lebanese, you're Orient. Whether life's disabilities left you outcast, but leader teased. 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